work it, girl, she work the bowl. She break it down, she take it low. She's fine as hell, she's about the dough. Doing a thing right on the floor. And money, money she making. Look at the way she's shaking. Make you wanna touch her, wanna taste her. Have you lusting for her? Going crazy, face it.

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It's time to bring it all home. You know you was lost in confusion, but it's never too late.

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I've always waited for the moment that you would come through my door. But this brought loneliness so far. I lay my hand onto my

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0: 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Metro. That's hot, hot music.
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0: 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Tame Impala.
1: Someone told me the song was doing well on the chart. I don't keep up with a lot of that stuff, you know, just sort of myself. So, like, Dracula was always meant to be, like, in fact, that was one of the ones that I sort of, like, you know, I chopped it up and worked on it a lot to get it. I just make the music the way that I want to do it and just hope that it has the life that it deserved. I was in this, like, limousine from the 80s the other day, and I was, like, just changed the radio, and Dracula was on, and it was just such a magic moment, being in a limo. So, you know, it's moments like that feel really good. It feels like the song, the music has a life.
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Get ready to ignite your nights at So Simple Bar in Lassi Argostoli. Join us every evening for non-stop beats spanned by our live DJs, lighting up the dance floor until dawn.